0: KRNG. Fallon, Reno, Friendly Sparks, Nevada, and surrounding.
1: Celebrating America's 250th birthday. In 1962, President John F. Kennedy said these inspiring words.
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1: Kennedy's promise was fulfilled when Neil Armstrong, Buzz Aldrin, and Michael Collins sailed to the moon in Apollo 11.
3: Okay, engine stop. Houston, Tranquility Base here. The Eagle has landed. Roger, Tranquility, we copy on the ground.
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1: 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Of course, as you know my lovely voice, it's Squishy here from Squishy's Oddities, Obscurities, and Obscenities. We have covered the weird, the strange, and the shocking, but we still have to wrap up this amazing little episode with a nice bow of celebrity birthdays. 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

0: it's Northern Nevada's Best Mix Music, 101.3 FM, my biggest soul radio. I hope you're having a wonderful Sunday. It's Squishy talking here from Squishy's Oddities, Obscurities, and Obscenities. We've covered the weird, the strange, and the shocking, but now we have to celebrate some celebrity birthdays. Celebrity birthdays today include the YouTube star and director, Markiplier, movie director, Mel Brooks, and King Henry VIII of England. I thank my loyal companion and favorite Avery, my British friend and sister from another Prime Minister, Jesse, and obviously, I thank you for taking the time to lend an ear. It was a pleasure hearing me talk. Thank you a ton for listening in on Squishy's Oddities, Obscurities, and Obscenities. You have been a doll, and you'll be hearing more from me next week from 2 p.m. to 6 p.m. Even though I am saying goodnight and I'm hitting the bricks, that doesn't mean that you have to leave just yet. Up next is Yacht Rock with Captain Adam, 6 to 8, so tell him I said ahoy! Thank you for being you with Squishy, logging on.
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2: Climb aboard, passengers. It is time to Yacht Rock on Yacht Rock Radio. My name is Captain Adam. So glad you're here with me to enjoy the smooth, soft rock from the late 70s and early 80s. And today we'll tell you about something the Doobie Brothers did this week that they haven't done since 1982. We've got Christopher Cross telling an amazing joke on stage recently. We'll air that audio for you. We'll update you on a health situation that we really didn't even know about. No one did. With one of our favorite yacht rock artists. I've got a concert announcement I'll be the MC for later in July, I'll tell you about. And we've got a five fave for Deborah Ann Hrubesch that I really think you're going to like. But first, we'll launch off the docks with one of the artists performing at Yacht Rock Detroit later this summer on July 17th and 18th, a two-day festival downtown Detroit at the Rooster Tail. Nine bands, and Elliot Lurie from Looking Glass is one of them. See that entire lineup and get your tickets now at yachtrockradio.com. I'll be your host and MC for this event. Can't wait to see Elliot Lurie sing this one on stage at Yacht Rock Detroit. This is Brandy on Yacht Rock Radio and Yacht

We're at full sail now on Yacht Rock Radio. I just pulled into port here in my home studio from Nashville, Tennessee. I was in Nashville this week for the Nashville Yacht Rock Symphony. What an amazing show with Ambrosia, John Ford Coley, and Peter Beckett, the voice of player, performing with the Nashville Symphony. I've got pictures and video plastered on our Facebook page if you want to check that out, at Yacht Rock Radio. And one of the songs Peter Beckett from Player performs is actually a Little River Band song, because he was a member of the Little River Band in the early 2000s. He was asked to join them on tour for like a month and ended up staying in the band for 9 years. And he always sings this one on stage, The Night Owls, LRB on Yacht Rock Radio.

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1: It's the Yacht That Rocks, Yacht Rock Radio, and the seventh highest selling album in the United States this week was the new album from Keith Urban called Flow State. We've been talking about that for

Several months since he announced it. Well, now he's got a top 10 album in the U.S. It features all Yacht Rock covers. One of the songs he covers is Steal Away from Robbie Dupree. Not going to play the whole song. Let's just listen to a little bit of it.

That's a fairly new artist. I've never heard of him before. Keith Urban, who took a stab at doing some yacht rock on a new album called Flow State. And the song that inspired Mr. Urban

0: classic yacht that softly rocks. This is Yacht Rock Radio. My name is Captain Adam. I love traveling the United States, sharing our love of the Yacht Rock lifestyle with each other. And this July, I will be in Peoria, Illinois, with Monsters of Yacht. We are proud to announce Yacht Rock Radio presents Monsters of Yacht right on the riverfront in Peoria on Friday night, July 31st. This will be awesome. It's a Friday night. It's the best way to end the month with a great band from Nashville, Tennessee, Monsters of Yacht. I've worked with these guys before. They are impeccable. 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Thanks for playing our syndicated show every weekend. We hope to see you all on the riverfront Friday, July 31st for Monsters of Yacht with Yacht Rock Radio. All right, coming up, we have a tribute to Clive Davis, the famed music producer. 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Stay with us.
1: Burnley is the place to be this 4th of July. 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

0: It's the smoothest, and you know it, Yacht Rock Radio. And we lost a legend this week, Clive Davis, founder and president of Arista Records, passed away at the grand age of 94. Wow, if we could all be that lucky. And the tributes came in from the celebrities. Elliot Lurie from Looking Glass posted about it. Kenny Loggins posted that he owed his career to Clive Davis. And here's the messiah of Yacht Rock, Mr. Loggins, talking about Clive Davis.
1: He was the first person that I ever heard refer to me as an artist. You know, we were musicians or players, but he saw us as artists and treated us with respect. Clive set the example for those who would run the record business, but how much faith he had in the music and in the artists who made the music.
0: Such a well-respected man in the industry, Clive Davis, you will be missed. With Kenny Loggins now from the Footloose soundtrack, this is I'm Free.

and Oates, and it was just announced this week that Daryl Hall had a kidney transplant. He kept it pretty quiet. It was about 3 weeks ago. He had this kidney transplant. It was a donated kidney from someone he knew. And he has updated us that he has recovered nicely and is looking forward to getting back into the studio and onto the stage. So congratulations, Daryl Hall, for a really speedy recovery from a kidney transplant. My name is Captain Adam. Time now for the Yacht Rock Song of the Day. We go to 1982, near the end of the Yacht Rock era, the band Chicago. A lot of people have Chicago on their Yacht Rock playlist. That's fine. They're not terribly yacht. I call them Yacht Rock Fringe. But we wanted to honor Walter Perezader, founding member of Chicago, on the horns and saxophone. Passed away about a week and a half ago at the age of 81. This is Chicago with a song written by Peter Cetera and David Foster. Pete on lead vocals. It's Love Me Tomorrow. Not exactly Yacht Rock, but it's on Yacht Rock Radio. She said,

0: Chicago, the Yacht Rock song of the day. My name is Captain Adam. There's a great show happening this weekend, as a matter of fact, in Charlotte, North Carolina, Saturday night at the Ovens Auditorium. It is Orleans, Pablo Cruz, and Atlanta Rhythm Section. I've got a ticket link to this show on our website, yachtrockradio.com. If you're near the Charlotte area, and when I say near, I mean like, you know, a two-hour drive, jump online and grab some tickets and see this show on the Saturday night of this very weekend, June 27th, in Charlotte, North Carolina, at the Ovens Auditorium. It's Orleans, Pablo Cruz, and Atlanta Rhythm Section. And we'll get some Orleans on very soon. We'll play Dance With Me. So stay with me on Yacht Rock Radio.
1: 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Call 775-399-4796 to be part of this year's parade. Dry camping is also available June 30th through July 5th.
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The Doobie Brothers made headlines this week on stage. The first time they've played I Keep Forgetting from Michael McDonald in 44 years. They have performed that song as the Doobie Brothers. And the last time was in 1982. And fans were happy to hear Michael McDonald perform it with the Doobie Brothers this past week on their Oneness Tour. And we've gotten some comments on our Facebook page. Other fans have seen the song performed at their shows as well. So it is a mainstay now on that Doobie Brothers set list, along with this one, Taking It to the Streets on Yacht Rock Radio. You don't

0: You're on board with Yacht Rock Radio, and our crown prince of Yacht Rock, Christopher Cross, recently told a great story on stage about getting older. As he was traveling on his tour, a TSA agent reminisced about an artist she remembered that used to be called Christopher Cross. Take a listen.
1: That happened to me on the other day at the airport when I went through with my boarding pass, and the lady said, "Oh, there used to be a singer named Christopher Cross." Said, "Really, what happened to him?" She said, "Well, he died a few years ago, but I loved his singing." I said, "Well, this is good information to have."
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0: The Dan on the Yacht. Yes, it is Steely Dan, and we are Yacht Rock Radio. My name is Captain Adam. I have Hey 19 from Steely Dan on my five fave. Although it does change quite often, it's a living document. I do interchange songs here and there, but Hey 19 seems to be on that list more often than not. What's on your list of five favorite songs? If you don't have one, pull one together and get it to me, and I'll play it on the air. We call it the Five Fave, and we have one coming up next for Deborah Ann Krubesch. It's a great list. One of my favorite Boz Skaggs is on her list. We'll get to that soon. In the meantime, if you'd like to share your Five Fave with me, send it to me through email, adam@yachtrockradio.com. As Deborah Ann takes over the boat soon, stay with us. 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
1: 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Call 775-399-4796 to be part of this year's parade. 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
0: Welcome, passengers, one and all, to the Five Fave. It is your chance to take over the boat and play your five favorite Yacht Rock songs or songs from the Yacht Rock era. And today our winner is Deborah Ann Krubesch. That is such a hard name to say. Deborah Hrubesch. Could I just call you Deb? Now we're happy to have you aboard, Miss Hrubesch, and love your list. One of my favorite boss gags is in your third position. We'll get to that momentarily. But first, we launch off the docks with your fifth favorite song of all time from Mr. Benny Mardones. This is Into the Night on Yacht Rock Radio number

Toto's Hold the Line, coming in at number four today on a five fave. These are Deborah Ann Hrubash's favorite songs of all time. And we've sailed up to the middle of the list with a song that I've become reacquainted with. It was a top 20 hit in 1980, but it really fell off as far as radio airplay goes, and not many stations play it anymore. From Boskaggs, this is JoJo from his album Middleman, which also featured the top 20 hit Breakdown Dead Ahead. This one peaked at number 17. It's JoJo from Boskaggs on Yacht Rock Radio number 3.

Kelly Ocean, Caribbean Queen, or as he says, Caribbean Queen. The second song today on a 5-Fave for Deborah Ann Hubresch. And that means we've reached the tip of her cruise ship and her favorite song of all time. This has been a number one before, although it's been several months, maybe over a year, since this has taken the top spot. So congratulations, Rupert Holmes. You are tops in Deborah Ann's heart. This is Escape, the Pina Colada song on Yacht Rock Radio number

0: Rupert Holmes coming in the number one position today. Escape the Pina Colada song on Yacht Rock Radio. Those were Deborah Ann Brubesch's five favorite songs of all time, and probably the last time I'll ever say the last name Brubesch for the rest of my life. Deborah Ann, thank you so much. Feel free to call my voicemail and let me know exactly how to say your last name after I've just butchered it for the last half hour. 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My thanks to Brad, our engineer, Taylor, our producer, and most of all, you, the passengers. 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
1: Is the place to be this 4th of July. 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The day starts with a grand parade down Main Street. 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

0: From 1990, there's Belle Biv DeVoe, Poison. Right here on my Basil Radio 101.3 on your FM dial. I am Steve Daniels in here playing music, having a good time on the radio. Hope you're doing good. Hope you're having a good day. If you got something you want to hear, you can always reach out to me. 775-682-0577 is that text line number. If you got something you want to hear, then I've got something I probably should be playing. Right now, here's Boyz II Men from 1991, Motown Philly.
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from 1994, there's Sheryl Crow. All I want to do is have some fun. Well, good morning, good afternoon, good day to you. My name is Steve Daniels. I'm in here playing music, having a good time on the radio. If you got something you want to hear, you can always reach out to me. 775-682-0577 is that text line number. If you got something you want to hear, then I got something I probably should be playing. See how that works? That's the way it works. All right, so we got all kinds of great music lined up. We're just getting started. If you got nothing going on for the next hour and a half or so, I'd appreciate if you hang out with me and allow me to play music and you enjoy the music I play for you. All right, so anyhow, what do we have coming up here? I have no idea what I've got coming up here. You know, I'm just also trying to kill a little bit of time because I want to play this one right here. You all remember MC Hammer, Too Legit to Quit. Yeah. I tried to quit, but then I realized I was too legit to quit. Okay, I'll just shut up and play the music. How's that sound?

0: MC Hammer, Too Legit to Quit from 1992. Well, good afternoon, good morning, good day to you, whatever time it is in your corner of the world. My name is Steve Daniels, and here playing music, having a good time on the radio. If you got something you want to hear, you can always reach out to me, 775-682-0577 is that text line number. If you got something you want to hear, then I got something I probably should be playing. All you got to do is just reach out to me, and I will be more than happy to play it just for you. All right, so we got all kinds of great music lined up. We still got a long way to go before the show is over, so I hope you enjoy the music I'm playing for you and going to be playing for you. So I certainly hope that you enjoy it. So, you know, just all you got to do is just let me know, and I'll be more than happy to play anything you want to hear. I'll even leave the format if you got something that you're just dying to hear. I will be more than happy to play it just for you. All you got to do is send me a text, 775-682-0577. Right now, we got to take a break, and we'll be back with more right after this.
1: 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Call 775-399-4796 to be part of this year's parade. Dry camping is also available June 30th through July 5th.
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0: Okay, we're back with a little bit more. Yeah, a lot more actually coming up, so you want to hang around for that. I am Steve Daniels. This is Dibs on 90s right here on my biggest little radio, 101.3 on your FM dial. Right now from 1992, here's Shanice. I like this song. I do. I really do like this song. I know I probably play it a little bit too much, but that's okay, I guess. Y'all ain't telling me nothing different, so there you go. I love your smile. Here's Shanice.

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I am Steve Daniels in here playing music. This is Dibs on the 90s. If you got something you want to hear, you can always reach out to me. 775-682-0577 is that text line number. If you got something you want to hear, then I got something I probably should be playing. All you have to do is just reach out to me and let me know what you want to hear, and I will be happy to play it just for you. We got all kinds of great music lined up, and we're right in the middle of the show. So I appreciate you listening. I hope you like the show. I enjoy doing the show every week. No, I'm not going to say I do it every week. We had a repeat last week because I was just way too busy with a lot of things going on. Just didn't have the time. You know, time. Time. Yes. Time. That reminds me. Actually, that reminds me. That's a good flashback track. I have to think about that. All right. Well, anyhow, let's see what we got coming up here next. Here is the Spice Girls Stop from 1998.

0: And there's Bewitched with C'est La Vie right here. It was from 1998. Wow, that was a long time ago, wasn't it? It was a very long time ago. 1998. When I think of 1998, I think, oh, that was just a couple years ago. No, that was almost 30 years ago. Oh, my God. All right, well, good afternoon, good morning, good day to you, whatever time it is in your corner of the world. My name is Steve Daniels, in here playing music, having a good time on the radio. If you got something you want to hear, you can always reach out to me, 775-682-0577 is that text line number. If you got something you want to hear, then I got something I probably should be playing. All you got to do is just send me a text, and I'll be more than happy to play it just for you. All right, so we got all kinds of great music lined up, but we are halfway through the show. And I got to think about the flashback track that's coming up here in the next hour, so you want to stick around for that. We got to take a break, and we'll be back with more right after this.
1: Burnley is the place to be this 4th of July. This year, they are not only celebrating our country's 250th anniversary, but also the 25th anniversary of Fernley becoming an incorporated city. The day starts with a grand parade down Main Street. 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Starting at dusk, a spectacular fireworks show. 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

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I am Steve Daniels. This is Dibs on 90s. I thank you very much for listening. You know, I put my headphones on, you know, earlier I put my headphones on because, you know, I've been doing a show and my headphones just doesn't quite, they just don't fit right anymore. They don't feel right. And I was standing here trying to figure out why my headphones didn't seem to fit right. And then I realized, oh yeah, that's right. I got a haircut the other day. I walk into, where'd I go? And I go to, was it Great Clips? I think it was Great Clips, I think. Or was it, I can't even remember. It's been a while. Heck, anything more than last night's been a while. But anyhow, I put my headphones on. I'm like, something just doesn't seem right. And it just dawned on me because I cut my hair. I had long hair. I mean, it was long. It was long past due is what that was all about. But anyhow, my headphones seem a little loose on my head. Okay, but anyhow, that's neither here nor there. You probably don't really care. And come to think of it, neither do I. Here's Ricky Martin now, Living La Vida Loca from 1999.

there is CNC Music Factory, Make You Sweat, from 1991. Well, good afternoon, good morning, good day to you, whatever time it is in your corner of the world. My name is Steve Daniels, and you're playing music, having a good time on the radio. Well, we've come to the portion of the show that we play a flashback track. I totally forgot about it until just during that CNC Music Factory. I was like, oh, I forgot. And then I was like, oh no, I had to hurry up. But anyhow, let's see, what do we got coming up here next? I pulled this out. This is a record. We're going all the way back to 1970. Yeah, 1970. That was a long time ago. Let's see here, 1970. What were you doing in 1970? Some of you weren't doing anything. Others, like me, I was a ripe old 3 years old, you know. I was, yeah, I don't remember. I really don't. That was too long ago, you know. Heck, I can't remember what I had for dinner last night. All right, so anyhow, I'm going all the way back 1970. Here is the Carpenters now with We've Only Just Begun. This is solid gold right here, okay? I'm sorry, but this is solid gold. And, by the way, it's from a record. Where'd I get this record from? I got this record from, Recycled Records. I remember that, yeah. I got this from Recycled Records when they were down there on Virginia, there in Reno. All right, so anyhow, here is the Carpenters. We've Only Just Begun from 1970. It's Flashback Track.

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0: And there's Savage Garden, Truly Madly Deeply from 1998. Well, good morning, good afternoon, good day. I can see the show is starting to go south, isn't it? Well, the show isn't, just the host. Yeah, that's it. You know, the show's great, the host, well, not so much. All right, so anyhow, good afternoon, good morning, good day to you, whatever time it is in your corner of the world. My name is Steve Daniels. I'm in here playing music, having a good time on the radio. If you got something you want to hear, you can always reach out to me, 775-682-0577 is that text line number. If you got something you want to hear, I got something I probably should be playing. All you got to do is just send me a text. I'll be more than happy to play it just for you. All right, so what do we got? We have all kinds of great music lined up, but we're also running short on time as well. Can you believe it's already been an hour and a half? Where's time go when you're having all this fun? I have no idea. All right, so we got to take a break, and we will be back with a little bit more coming up right after this.
1: 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Call 775-399-4796 to be part of this year's parade. Dry camping is also available June 30th through July 5th.
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0: Okay, we're back with, for just a little bit more. I am Steve Daniels. This is Dibs on 90s right here on my Biggest Little Radio, 101.3 on your FM dial. Let's see, we got all kinds of great music lined up for the last of the show. Can you believe it's already been 2 hours? Where's the time go? It just kind of flies on by, don't it? Yeah, I guess it does. All right, so right now, what do we got coming up here next? Here is Gloria Estefan. And the name of the track is, let me grab the CD jewel case. The name of the track is I'm Not Giving You Up, right here on my Bass Little Radio. Here's Gloria

Gloria Estefan, I'm Not Giving You Up. That's actually a pretty good song. That's a good track. That's really good. But, you know, it only peaked number 40 on the Billboard charts. Yes, that's as far as it went. Didn't get any higher on charts. However, though, yeah, look at my book again here. And before I give you bad information, let me cross-reference here. you know, where's it at? There it is. But believe it or not, even though it was 40, number 40 on the charts, it stayed on the charts, though. You know, it didn't get any higher than 40. But it stayed on top 100 charts for 19 weeks. And I'm surprised that it didn't go any higher than 40. All right, so anyhow, you're probably saying, yeah, whatever. Shut up and play the music, right? All right, if you got something you want to hear, 775-682-0577 is that text line number. Right now, here's Mariah Carey, Vision of Love from 1990.

And there's Jordan Hill. Jordan Hill. How many times? Right here on My Biggest Soul Radio, 101.3 on your FM dial. Good afternoon, good morning, good day to you. My name is Steve Daniels, and here playing music, having a good time on the radio. That right there, that Jordan Hill, that was a great track. That was a great track. I like that track. That was a good track. All right, so anyhow, what kind of music we have? We got all kinds of great music yet, although we're running kind of short on time. You know what I'm saying? Yeah. You know, you got it. All right, so what have we got coming up here next? Here's Alana Miles, Black Velvet, from 1990.

From 1990, there's Alana Miles, or is it Alana Miles? Alana Miles, Black Velvet. Depends on where you're from, I guess. I don't know. But my name is Steve Daniels. This is Dibs on 90s, you know. That was a great track, Alana Miles. We actually played quite a good number of great tracks tonight. You know, flashback track was MacArthur Park by Donna Summer. Yeah, that's it. Had all kinds of great tracks. It's just, where does the time go? Time flies by way, way, way too fast when you're having all this fun. You know what I'm saying? And until next time around, I am Steve Daniels. This has been Dibs on the 90s. And as always, my friends, I thank you very much for listening. And I'm going to leave you with Chumbawamba, Tub Thumpin' from 1997.

0: people drive around lost for hours without asking for direction. Right? We have a strong belief that the earth is round, eventually we'll get there. Well, let me give you a little secret, ladies. Men do stop and ask for directions when women are not in the car. You know why? Because we're embarrassed in front of you. We want you to believe we're strong and we know where we're going, even though we have no clue. We got it from our dad. He was embarrassed and he didn't want to stop for directions. His dad did the same thing. I traced as far back as Moses. He was lost in the desert for 40 years. He'd be out of there in an hour if he'd ask for direction.
1: It's been lovely working for you this evening. Good night. Good night.
2: The place to be this 4th of July. 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The day starts with a grand parade down Main Street. 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Starting at dusk, a spectacular fireworks show. 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
1: Celebrating America's 250th birthday. 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

0: 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Fallon, Reno, Friendly Sparks, Nevada, and surrounding.
1: Celebrating America's 250th birthday. They were two teenage boys with vivid imaginations and a love of science fiction when they changed our culture forever. In 1933, Jerry Siegel and Joe Shuster created a costume superhero with a secret identity, and 5 years later, Superman debuted in Action Comics number one. For almost 90 years, the last son of Krypton has fought for truth, justice, and the American way.
2: What is a hero? My answer was that a hero is someone who commits a courageous action without considering the consequences. Now my definition is completely different. I think a hero is an ordinary individual who finds the strength to persevere and endure in spite of overwhelming obstacles.
1: Siegel and Shuster created a whole new genre of fiction that led to the pantheon of superheroes, including Batman, Wonder Woman, and Green Lantern, characters who have represented the best of our American values for almost a century.
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0: 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Fallon, Reno, Friendly Sparks, Nevada, and surrounding.
1: Celebrating America's 250th birthday, it's a moment considered to be the birth of the television age in politics. 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
1: John F. Kennedy and Richard M. Nixon meet at the network studio in Chicago. 70 million viewers tuned in to see the candidates answer questions from moderator Howard K. Smith.
3: We have to remember that the Cold War that Mr. Khrushchev is waging, his colleagues are waging, is waged all over the world, and it's waged right here in the United States.
4: I'm not satisfied until every American enjoys his full constitutional rights. I think we can do better. I don't want the talents of any American to go to waste.
1: The telegenic Kennedy won the debate, according to TV viewers, but people who listened on the radio thought Nixon was the winner.

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2: Burnley is the place to be this 4th of July. This year, they are not only celebrating our country's 250th anniversary, but also the 25th anniversary of Fernley becoming an incorporated city. The day starts with a grand parade down Main Street. 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Starting at dusk, a spectacular fireworks show. There will be live music until midnight. 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
1: Celebrating America's 250th birthday. They were two teenage boys with vivid imaginations and a love of science fiction when they changed our culture forever. In 1933, Jerry Siegel and Joe Shuster created a costume superhero with a secret identity, and 5 years later, Superman debuted in Action Comics number one. For almost 90 years, the last son of Krypton has fought for truth, justice, and the American way.
2: What is a hero? My answer was that a hero is someone who commits a courageous action without considering the consequences. Now my definition is completely different. I think a hero is an ordinary individual who finds the strength to persevere and endure in spite of overwhelming obstacles.
1: Siegel and Shuster created a whole new genre of fiction that led to the pantheon of superheroes, including Batman, Wonder Woman, and Green Lantern, characters who have represented the best of our American values for almost a century.
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1: Celebrating America's 250th birthday. They were two teenage boys with vivid imaginations and a love of science fiction when they changed our culture forever. In 1933, Jerry Siegel and Joe Shuster created a costume superhero with a secret identity, and 5 years later, Superman debuted in Action Comics number one. For almost 90 years, the last son of Krypton has fought for truth, justice, and the American way.
2: What is a hero? My answer was that a hero is someone who commits a courageous action without considering the consequences. Now my definition is completely different. I think a hero is an ordinary individual who finds the strength to persevere and endure in spite of overwhelming obstacles.
1: Siegel and Shuster created a whole new genre of fiction that led to the pantheon of superheroes, including Batman, Wonder Woman, and Green Lantern, characters who have represented the best of our American values for almost a century.
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3: Burnley is the place to be this 4th of July. This year, they are not only celebrating our country's 250th anniversary, but also the 25th anniversary of Fernley becoming an incorporated city. The day starts with a grand parade down Main Street. 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Starting at dusk, a spectacular fireworks show. There will be live music until midnight. 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
8: 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And here's a little taste of what you can expect with us every single night. I hate people who have fear of airports. Grow up. Grow up. Grow up. I hate people who have a lack of their... I can keep going.
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8: 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I hate people who interrupt me.
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1: Celebrating America's 250th birthday. As a young boy, he enrolled in art classes. His teachers couldn't have dreamed that he would one day produce dozens of animated motion pictures, create one of the most beloved cartoon characters of all time, and build theme parks that would enchant children all over the world, and their parents too.
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5: 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He wanted people that were plussing things. 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Never fail. But that's the way it was with him.
1: 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It's truly a Disney.

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3: Burnley is the place to be this 4th of July. This year, they are not only celebrating our country's 250th anniversary, but also the 25th anniversary of Fernley becoming an incorporated city. The day starts with a grand parade down Main Street. Following the parade, join them at a flag-raising ceremony at the out-of-town park, where there will be a car show, craft fair, and food vendors, contests, kids zone, music, the greased pig contest, and the guns and hoses contest. Starting at dusk, a spectacular fireworks show. There will be live music until midnight. 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
1: Celebrating America's 250th birthday. It's the great American pastime, and there's nothing more exciting in baseball than a home run. But home runs were not a big deal until 1927, when New York Yankee Babe Ruth set the all-time record for the most home runs in a single season with 60.
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4: 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Barnes hits one.
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9: This is Robert Perea from the Fernley Reporter with your Fernley News Minute for Monday, June 29th. Two people were killed and one person was transported to the hospital by CareFlight with life-threatening injuries after a three-vehicle crash involving a semi-truck and two other vehicles on U.S. 50 at Sagale Road in Dayton at about 7:14 a.m. Sunday. The Lyon County Sheriff's Office said preliminary information suggests the driver of the semi may have fallen asleep. The city's planning department has released its monthly report with summarizes the status of upcoming and ongoing commercial and residential developments. The report is available on the Document Center page of the city's website. Stay in touch with your local news with the Fernley Reporter. I'm Robert Perea from the Fernley Reporter, and this has been your Fernley News Minute on 101.3 FM, my biggest little radio.
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10: 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On November 2nd, 1920, radio station KDKA in Pittsburgh broadcast the results of the presidential election that was the first radio news broadcast for the public and the beginning of commercial broadcasting in the United States. 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
11: This is Trafalgar Square. The noise that you hear at the moment is the sound of the air raid siren. I'm standing here just on the steps of St. Martin's in the Field.
10: And Herbert Morrison's emotional report of the Hindenburg disaster.
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0: It's a Hey Morton Morning Show on 101.3 FM, my biggest little radio. Well, it's a brand new day. Let's get the show underway. It is Hey Morton, and welcome to it. I'm your host, Rick Morton. There's Adina.
1: Hey,
0: there's
1: Morton.
0: D-Rock. And here we go, a brand new day. Coming up next, we're going to kick off the show. I want to ask you this question. Do you always take a shower when you get in and get out of any pool, swimming, anywhere?
1: Both times?
0: Mm-hmm.
1: No. I'll do it only once.
0: Well, you might want to rethink that.
1: Oh.
0: I'll have an expert on why you definitely, if you choose one, should be taking a shower before you get in. And I'll explain why next. You will change your mind about whether you do it or not. You'll be like, absolutely, 100%, I will from now on.
1: Oh, my God.
0: Yes.
1: Listen, I think Oreo has overdone it. This is the time.
0: Oh, now you think? Yeah. I was there about 2 years ago.
1: They just revealed the 12 fudge-dipped cookies that they're coming out with. There's 6 new flavors, though, and 2 of them are disgusting.
0: I feel like every week you give us an Oreo update.
1: Sorry.
0: I feel like you're really on top of what the Oreo Corporation is doing. The Nabisco Corporation is sending you direct emails. Is that what happens? They should be.
1: You are going to throw up a little bit in your mouth when you find out what these 2 out of 6 flavors are.
0: Ugh. Or maybe more. We'll find out next here on Hey.

0: It's a brand new day. Let's get the show underway. It is Hey Morton. I'm your host, Rick Morton. There's D-Rock. There's Adina.
1: Hey, Morton.
0: All right, look, I would love to share with you something that I think is very instructive. Do you shower before you get in a public pool or any kind of swimming place? You probably should. 52% of people say, no, I don't always rinse off before I get in.
1: Yeah, I'll rinse off after swimming.
0: You might want to rethink that. Listen to what this expert says.
2: Never get in and out of the pool without either rinsing off or taking a shower. By rinsing off before, it allows the pool to stay clean. The hair follicles in your hair actually absorb fresh water, not the chlorine water. Well, to the best of its ability before you go into the chlorine.
0: So you should get fresh water on you.
2: So it's actually an extra layer of protection for your hair. When you come out, you have still a little bit of chlorine in your hair, so you want to make sure you wash it out, rinse it off, as well as rinse your body off to get the chlorine off.
0: So,
1: this should just be common sense, and it's not somehow. What?
0: I didn't know that either. I didn't know that it would bond to your, like, as a protectant against the other. But yeah. Now I definitely will rinse off before I get in a public pool, anywhere with chlorine.
1: It totally makes more sense. Like, yeah, have regular water on your skin and then get in the chlorine and then also rinse it off.
0: Yeah. Now, if you're getting in like an apartment building hot tub, there's no amount of water. It's going to help you.
1: You're risky.
0: Go get a tetanus shot. That's different. What are you getting in there for anyhow? You probably have bigger problems. But just FYI.
1: Wow. Oreo has decided to come out with their summer carnival cookie tin. It's like these 12 fudge-dipped cookies. They come out with them every single year. So usually they'll do like half of them. Six of them will be their regular standard flavors and then six new ones. These six new ones, well, two out of the six are disgusting. This is it. I've had it with Oreo. They need to stop right here, right now. Okay, we have cotton candy. That sounds fine.
0: Fudge-dipped cotton candy?
1: Yeah, bar. Candy flavor.
0: You don't need... How many people get cotton candy and go, you know what, this needs chocolate syrup? No one.
1: Well, I get it. But I mean, like, if it's a faint cotton candy flavor of the Oreo...
0: With chocolate is not good. It's not good. Those are two different sweets. Well, that's like you never have chocolate-covered Skittles.
1: I would, though. If you made them, I would have them.
0: Right? You'd be the only one. That's disgusting. Okay, that we started off disgusting. All right, what else?
1: We have lemonade flavor. Okay, we've seen like there are variations of a lemonade cookie before.
0: All right.
1: You have chocolate milkshake and fries. You know how it tastes
0: and
1: good.
0: And fries?
1: Like, well, you know how it tastes good? Like if you take a French fry and dip it in vanilla ice cream.
0: Yes, but you know what I mean? Yes, but I have never put a fry on an Oreo going, now there's a combination.
1: But
0: it doesn't work for the
1: version.
0: Cookie. Oh. Still, nonetheless.
1: In my mind, I'm like, okay, I could still understand
0: Yikes.
1: It.
0: Yikes.
1: Then you have strawberry shortcake.
0: Okay.
1: Totally fine. Then, this is where they went wrong.
0: No, we already have two wrong. Okay, what do
1: they
0: got?
1: The next one is hot honey cornbread. Oreo.
0: That is so gross.
1: What?
0: That is so gross. You're right. It's awful.
1: First of all, hot honey on a cookie I don't want at all. But then you throw in cornbread too.
0: I know. Hot honey cornbread, chocolate covered cookie. It sounds like a song from like Kenny Chesney, right?
1: It does.
0: Hot honey cornbread, chocolate covered cookie, fudge everywhere and right? Little bit of nookie. You're like, nope.
1: No,
0: thanks.
1: And it somehow gets worse because Oreo decided, you know what else is really popular this year? Dill pickle dipped Oreo.
0: Oh, God. At this point, it's kind of like Garbage Pail Kids. You're like, well, you know what? Some of them are gross. Some of them are good. And they're all fudge covered. So you just got to see which one you get. That's exactly it, right? There you go.
1: Imagine the aftertaste of that dill pickle Oreo cookie. Oh.
0: Yeah. Yeah.
1: No, thank you.
0: You're right. It's so gross. You're definitely going to have diarrhea. I mean, like, what happened to Roger? Well, Roger had those dill pickle Oreos. It was a hot honey that got me. Oh, yeah, it is. Shucks. Yeah, Oreo, you went too far.
1: Too far.
0: You're done. You reached the end of the Oreo creativity line.
1: Yeah.
0: I said, you know what, guys? Vacation's next week. Let's just wrap it up here.
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1: JWoww from Jersey Shore had a surprise wedding, and guess who wasn't invited? 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
13: No matter what, no matter what, you

0: Jay Wow, just a day after her surprise wedding, is already having a say something to the haters out there. Oh. I'll share that in a minute first. Lionel Richie had to postpone now 3 shows because he just kicked off his tour with Earth, Wind, and Fire. First performance, he couldn't make it. Second performance, says he can't make it. And third performance, he can't make it. He was taken to a hospital as a precautionary measure. Doctors advised him to postpone the shows so he can get some rest, apparently. And that was that. So I don't know what's happening. He said that he felt dizziness. And, you know, they always chop it up to dehydration. Let's call it what it is. It's old age and maybe some medical stuff that he has to...
1: Yeah, like dehydration.
0: I mean,
1: old people get dehydrated pretty easy.
0: I guess in my mind, it's like, okay, but a week before this tour, you weren't dehydrated ending up in the hospital. So what happened just the night before, you know?
1: I can tell you something that not a lot of people know. I don't know if I'm revealing something I'm not supposed to, but in order to collect on insurance, if you have a show where the tickets have not sold well, the concert insurance that the promoter and the artist will buy says that injury... natural like occurrence like lightning or something like that or sickness are the 3 ways you can collect, and that's it.
0: Yeah.
1: And so a lot of people are asserting that if ticket sales aren't that good by the time it's showtime, there's a sickness that kicks in because that allows that insurance to kick in and then they can collect on that show,
0: which is kind of what Kanye West, I mean, everyone just allegedly did for when he had that big tour, and then he just said, oh, I couldn't do it, mental health issues and all that. And He did. He ended up getting like millions of dollars
1: Listen,
0: back.
1: I got to tell you something. I don't know if Lionel Richie's sick or not, but if you're going to make a case that Kanye West has had mental health issues, that one seems pretty legit.
0: That one, we'll back that one.
1: I'm not questioning that one. I'm just saying. I think that one.
0: True.
1: Easy claim.
0: JWoww from Jersey Shore just pulled the ultimate surprise for her friends and family, who she invited to a movie screening, only to turn around and let them know, oh, it's not a movie screening. It's my actual wedding day to her man, Zach. So it was a very small, intimate, quick little wedding. And then the next day, she wakes up to 2 of her former castmates, Angelina and Ronnie, talking trash on the internet because they weren't invited. Here's what JWoww had to say.
2: If you're a true friend,

0: None of this would be public right now. You would have came to me, but you can't come to me because then you can't play victim to your own fake narrative. Reality is less than 50 people were invited, and these 50 people would go to jail for me. But the people that are creating these anonymous threads and these anonymous tabloid things are the whole reason why they weren't invited. You proved my point.
1: Yeah, here you are making it again. So the cycle continues.
2: You know what's really juicy is there is going to be a next season of, you know, Jersey Shore Family Vacation. Of course they're going to address it. I just wonder how does their friendships are so confusing to me. Like one minute they're attending each other's weddings and baby showers and the next, like this is what's happening on
1: the
2: internet.
1: It's almost like they're doing it for television.
2: No, I know.
1: You know, part of you is suspicious that it's all kind of put on for ratings. I mean, have we not learned anything? The writers have said, I mean, we're mad. You weren't invited for a reason. See you on the set. Doesn't a little bit of that, you're like, okay, this is for the show. She sounds legitimately mad.
2: She does. And I just wouldn't want anything like that attached to my like real life wedding. Because at the end of the day, anytime someone brings it up, it'll be about that.
1: Yeah, it's true.
3: A lot of people have road trips planned this summer, but I just saw that gas stations all over the country could run out of gas in the coming months. It's going to be a tough summer, especially because gasoline is the main ingredient in White Claw Surge.
2: I'm Medina on Hey Morton, and that's your Daily Dose.

0: that summer feeling.
1: Summer feeling.
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0: all your questions answered fully, thoroughly, in front of everybody if you hit us up in the DMs at Hey Morton on Instagram.
1: Beth asked, Hey Morton, what's the best present you have ever received?
0: Oh, interesting.
2: Ooh.
0: Ooh, I know. Right away. No doubt. All right, you guys know?
1: Yes.
2: Yeah.
0: Okay. It's next here on Hey Morton.

0: Anything you ask, we will answer, and we'll do it in front of everybody. So ask a hard question at Hey Morton.
1: Beth asked Hey Morton, what is the best present you've ever received?
0: Oh, man, I used to think it was my Nintendo that had GoldenEye, but it's not that. Someone got that for me at a time when I could not possibly afford it, and I didn't even know they were paying attention, so I was so excited to get it.
2: Cool. That's cool.
0: Yeah, yeah, it was great, but that's not even close. So what's yours?
1: Mine would be in 2013, I went to Bosnia, the motherland for me, and it was the first and only time in my life that all of my family members were together for a dinner. So grandma, cousins, aunts, uncles, and many of them by now have passed. So I have the best memories of that dinner, and I have photos, and it's the only time we've ever actually been together. Like, I know a lot of maybe families, like I've heard like, oh, we do a family reunion and we meet up somewhere, you know, my family just never did that until that year. And it was the only time. So I'm so grateful. It was the best gift I could have ever received.
0: Okay.
2: Oh, that's awesome, dude. Well, mine actually was a Nintendo. Dude, on my 8th birthday at an ice cream parlor, my parents showed up with this humongous box. And I was like, what could this possibly be? All my friends are around. My cousins are around. So, you know, you get to open gifts in front of friends and family. You're like, this is prime time, right? Must see TV. Dude, I opened it. I got a Nintendo system. I got the Power Glove. I don't know if you know what the Power Glove is, but you put this glove on and your glove becomes the controller. Oh. And you can point it at the TV and like drive. There's this game called Rad Racer. I was so like a fanatic, bro. I cried like I won Miss USA or something. Like I cried and thanked everybody. Wanted to thank God and all the believers that didn't think that I'd get it. I got it.
0: Yeah, the amount of excitement you feel inside knowing you're going to be playing that evening.
2: Oh my gosh, until the sun came up.
0: Playing. Yeah, I'm just going to keep playing and playing because it's so fun.
2: Right.
0: And now it's mine.
2: Exactly,
0: yeah,
2: that
0: is good. Because you do play it in the store at a friend's house.
2: Of course.
0: Like, I want it for me. I want it to be mine. And now it is.
2: It's at home now.
0: Yeah, I get that. Yeah. I got the best gift I ever had last year. And I didn't even know it. I on my birthday was given a cake. I was like, oh, this is cute. It was from my daughter.
2: Oh, that's cute.
0: And what the cake was I have a motorcycle, a blue and white motorcycle. Mm-hmm. And she had decided after seeing like, is it cake on TV, that she was going to try and do that at 7. I guess she would have been, 7 years old. She's going to make me a cake and put fondant on it and make a motorcycle and did the whole thing.
2: That's awesome.
0: Blue, white, and black fondant cake. And so I just cut the top layer off and put it in a bag in the freezer. It's still in the freezer.
1: That's awesome.
0: She goes, here, Dad, I made you a cake of your very own for your birthday. And I look down. I'm like trying not to just lose it. Right? Oh, my gosh. Because it's your motorcycle. I'm like, oh, I know. It looked great.
2: That's awesome.
0: And she did a good job. And I'm like, I'm going to freeze this forever. I don't know how other way you could like, I guess I could take a photo, but that's not the same.
1: No, it's cool that freeze you kept it. Yeah.
0: So it's very cool. It's the Hey Morton Morning Show with me, your host, Rick Morton, on My Biggest Little Radio.
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1: Well. Hello, it is Hey Morton, and it's time for Guess Words. D-Rock and Adina are both ready and raring to play. And the clues, look, when they give you clues to a word, it's sometimes hard to like wrap your head around what's happening at the time, and you can get distracted, and any little distraction will take you off your clue.
2: Oh, yeah.
1: Because the words have to come out in the perfect order to convey what word you're trying to get someone to guess, right? Like if I gave you chicken, what would you say?
3: Oh, this lays eggs. We eat them.
1: Yeah, that's perfect.
2: Why'd you get so nervous?
3: I don't know. I just panic. Something happens during this game. I don't know. I wish I could like get hooked up to a monitor and like medically see what's happening like with my heart and my brain.
2: Check your watch. You need to check your Apple Watch.
3: Look at that spike.
1: They'd be like, the heart is demanding so much blood that it lowers pressure in the brain and makes it difficult to perform.
3: Yeah.
1: Yeah, all the blood's draining out of my head.
2: It's a trade-off.
1: Yeah. It's very low brain activity. Ooh. We're looking for alpha waves. Found none. Well, listen, I think you'll do good today. Let's play Guess Words. 866-570-1903. D-Rock and Adina each have a list of 12 words they want you to guess. And it's separate lists. And so who will you play with? How well will you do? Let's call and find out. Two slots available. 866-570-1903. It's Guess Words next. Here on Hey Morton.
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1: All right, 30 seconds on the clock. say pass if you get stumped on a word. Good luck. On your marks, get set, go.
2: You reward your child for getting all A's on their blink card.
11: Report card.
2: Yeah, when you leave for work, they say, have a great...
11: time.
2: Nope, have a great what? Like all blink, because you got to work all blink. Not night, but...
11: All day.
2: Yes. This is a book that has a list of ingredients and how to cook something. It's a blink book.
11: Recipes.
2: Yes. A window is made out of what material? It can break. It can shatter.
11: Glass.
2: Yes. You eat dinner at the dinner
11: table.
1: Tables, right? Buzzer sounded right before you said table. You got four today, and opposite of night is day.
2: Day. Yeah.
1: Yeah. Right. That would have been the easiest clue.
2: I've never seen anyone go off to work and say have a great time.
1: But it's possible.
2: Yeah.
1: It is very possible. That's not as good a clue as opposite of night.
2: I guess if you work at a carnival, maybe you have a good time. I don't know.
3: That's so specific.
1: I know. It's really specific. I think I've heard that. All right. Have a great time. Yeah. All right. Listen, Johnny, hold on. You got four. Not bad. Let's bring in. How you doing, Catherine?
12: I'm doing well. Thanks.
1: You're going to play with Adina, and you need to get five to win.
12: Okay.
1: All right, 30 seconds on the clock. Say pass if you get stumped. On your marks, get set, go.
3: Some people say, oh, at this blink, you'll die before 50.
12: Or you... At this rate?
3: Yes. You buy food at the grocery...
12: store.
3: Yes, you can rent or blank your home.
12: Sell.
3: No, if you bought it, it's your
12: lease.
3: No, if you are the blank of it, it's like it's mine. I bought it. I'm the
12: owner.
3: Yes.
1: Time's up.
2: Oh,
1: the timer got away from you guys today. You got three.
3: Oh.
1: So, yeah, own was the one that got you, and then rate. I'm surprised you didn't go. When you buy something, you want to get a low interest.
3: Oh, that's a good one. Yeah that's maybe better.
1: So. You know what? You didn't win today, Catherine, but was it nerve-wracking? Was it fun?
12: It was fun. I always listen every day, so it's easier when you're listening.
2: Totally.
1: Well, you know what?
12: I kind of want to play again.
1: All right. You have to call and play again. We'd love to have you back, so plan on playing again and choose D-Rock and see how you guys do.
3: Yeah.
1: All right?
12: Okay, sounds good. Thanks.
1: Have a great day. Thanks for playing Guess Words here on Hey Morton.
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0: be hurt.
1: And now we go to Hollywood. What's happening in the dirt?
2: Olivia Wilde is speaking out against Botox in Hollywood. She's going to explain it from her perspective. And you know, I don't think she's wrong. I think she has a totally valid point. You hear it for yourself next in the Daily Dirt.

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0: Olivia Wilde's comment about Botox in Hollywood will make you feel seen and heard. Like, yes, finally someone said it out loud. I'll share that in a minute. First, Clive Davis will be laid to rest today in New York City, and his funeral is star-studded, to say the least. Where I'm told participants will include Alicia Keys, Kenny G, Jennifer Hudson, like all Bruce Springsteen, major, major stars. No word what they're going to be doing. They did say like certain people have a participating role. Okay. I don't know if that's to speak, maybe to sing a little. I don't know if that would be appropriate or not. Maybe.
1: Yeah, totally would, because that's how he made his money.
0: I could see Jennifer Hudson like belting out a really beautiful song.
1: Like Amazing Grace and Hallelujah and all that stuff. So all the American Idol audition songs.
0: Exactly. So it's all happening.
1: Yes. Crazy. Like, really? That seems like an odd choice, but okay.
0: Yeah. Olivia Wilde spoke out against Botox in Hollywood and revealed the struggle that she sees from her side of things. And honestly, thank God, someone finally said it. Take a listen.
2: As a director, I now am constantly searching for actresses who can still move their faces.
3: Yeah.
2: It's not easy, and I don't blame them. I just pray for, like, technology to allow for treatments that just aren't so aggressive. Actors, particularly, the struggle is, like, that is your instrument. You have to be able to use it, but then you have to go on a carpet. And I've had the thing of people being like, she looks old and dead and awful. And you're like, how do you win? It's impossible.
1: She's right.
0: Oh,
1: she's
0: yes.
1: right about that. However, there have been pictures of her on the red carpet where she doesn't look healthy. Like,
0: oh, the recent ones. Yes.
1: Yes. You're like, ooh. Now, I totally agree with what she's saying. But at the same time, you're like, hey, there is some justification for going, hey, are you okay? Because you look unhealthily skinny very quickly.
0: Yeah.
1: And if that's not for a role, are you sick? Are you okay? Like we would say to anybody.
0: True.
1: Yes. Because within a year, she's gone from, you know, just kind of normal age, looking normal, whatever, to like incredibly skinny and wrinkly. And
0: yeah.
1: Like, whoa, are you okay? So, interesting filter to put that through and wonder what's behind that. But yeah, the actors are like, I'm so angry at you. Sorry, you gotta be able to show emotion.
0: Yeah, the eyebrows gotta move, man.
1: Yeah, come on.
4: 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Nobody wants lobster. 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
0: Hi, Medina. 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
11: KRNG. Fallon. Reno. 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
12: Celebrating America's 250th birthday. We the People hasn't always meant all the people. It took 144 years after our nation's founding for women to win the right to vote. The suffragette movement in the U.S. began in 1848 with a women's rights convention. But back then, the idea of women being able to vote seemed too extreme to some of the attendees. Susan B. Anthony became the leader of the movement in the 19th century.
13: It was we the people, not we the white male citizens,
14: nor yet we the male citizens, but we, the whole people, who formed the Union, and we formed it, not to give the blessings of liberty, but to secure them.
15: Not to the half of ourselves and the half of our posterity, but to the whole people.
12: By 1918, 15 states had granted women the right to vote. A year later, Congress voted in favor of all women in the U.S. having that right. And in 1920, the 19th Amendment was ratified by a majority of the states. Today, we take that right for granted, and women have run for some of the highest offices in the land, including president.
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0: is Hey Morton, and we want you to know what's trending, what you'll be talking about when you get into work. This is such a funny story because they asked all the wrong people to comment on this new city ordinance. A city in Massachusetts is about to pass an ordinance limiting bars and restaurants to serving guests one drink per every 30 minutes.
1: Oh.
0: Saying people are getting too drunk and possibly driving or at least even hurting themselves. So you need to limit it to one drink every 30 minutes. Mm. And of course they ask people who sound like they just came out of a bar what they think of that.
2: I don't usually drink more than one drink per 30 minutes, but I really don't like when people tell me what to do, so I'm not a huge fan of that rule.
3: I think it sounds like a strange rule. Back in Norway, you have if people get too much, that's when you have to stop.
4: Just came out of nowhere, and honestly, I haven't read the bill, but I know the basis of it, and it sounds a bit crazy, and I don't know how you could implement it. How could you police every person in the bar? It's just impossible.
0: Don't ask those people. They don't like it.
1: No.
0: And to be honest with you, how could you?
1: You know what? They shouldn't have done this because The Bachelor show, The Bachelor, Bachelorette, they tried to implement kind of this rule. It was supposed to be you get one drink once an hour so the girls or guys don't get too, you know, crazy. And they, of course, found a loophole because you wait until the 59-minute mark. You order your drink. You drink it. And then guess what? The next hour starts and a minute or two later, you get another drink. That's exactly what I'd be doing. I'd be like, okay, 29 minutes. I'll order my drink. Oh, it's 32 minutes. I'll order another drink.
0: That's funny.
1: Now you got two in like 5 minutes.
0: Hack the system.
1: Oh, my God.
0: Oh, my gosh.
1: Don't do that. I mean, that's bad.
0: Yes. Drink responsibly.
1: Yes.
0: I just don't think there's any possible way to even track that. Yeah. This is, on its face, what seems like a really cool idea. And I feel, a little bit of me feels bad for making fun of it. But a senior living community in Tennessee hosted an awesome event. Residents took part in a giant slip and slide day, a senior center.
1: Whoa.
0: Doing a slip and slide. There were caregivers, firefighters, and college athletes that played along. And here are the seniors and the volunteers talking about getting to go on a giant slip and slide.
5: We created this giant slip and slide.
6: We're going for a great ride as fast as we can.
0: Now, what are you picturing? Describe what you're picturing this slip and slide.
1: Oh, the slide itself?
0: Yeah.
1: It's going downhill. It's like maybe three people wide. And okay. It's got water going. And like it even has maybe the, like down the slide, those little like spouts that like the water is going across.
0: And they are going way down the slide.
5: Yeah. The Murfreesboro Fire Department comes out and they hose it down and they help to assist the seniors on and off the tubes.
6: I'm looking forward
0: tubes.
6: To.
0: Yes, they're in inner tubes. So they're in inner tubes.
1: Okay.
6: This is crazy. It's fun.
5: And then they get to ride down on the tubes like they get to be a kid again. We call it the ride and slide. We created this giant slip
0: the old
5: and slide.
0: Ride and slide, right? It's gonna have you going.
5: Tubes like they get to be a kid again.
0: She made it. She's alive. Don't worry. She made it. She didn't die.
1: There goes Grandma.
0: Here's why I'm making fun of it. It wasn't downhill. They went to a park on a flat piece of grass. They dropped down a tarp and put some dishwasher liquid and some water on it. And then there was an inner tube with ropes on either side of it. And the seniors get to sit in it while some volunteers have to just run along.
1: Oh, no.
0: Drag them at like 2 miles an hour down this thing. It's not worth that.
1: I thought it was, you got it.
0: Yes.
1: It was gonna be downhill.
0: I thought it was going to go downhill and they're going to be slipping and sliding. No. They
1: so
0: go
1: they
0: 10,
1: just drag them.
0: Yeah, they drag them like 10 feet in an inner tube while they're just sitting there like.
1: Listen, to her, that was like going 65 an hour.
0: Yeah, maybe. Maybe I'll appreciate something like that. I just looked at it and said, really? Not even a gentle slope?
1: Whoa.
0: Nothing. Nope. Flat ground, 10 feet. You're done. Yeah.
7: There's a new summer vacation trend among parents foregoing high-intensity camps and activities for their children in favor of weeks of unplanned time, a trend they're calling kid rotting. Hey, not everything's a trend. My family and I are doing this new thing where we all lay in bed and close our eyes from 11 p.m. to 6 a.m. We call it micro-deathing.
0: All right, I'm Rick, and now you know what's trending here on Hey.

0: All right, let's get a tease for that Daily Dirt.
1: It was just revealed what Tom Holland actually calls his wife Zendaya. Because he doesn't call her Zendaya.
0: Zen Zuzi Zoos.
1: Yeah, some people thought like maybe her nickname's like Z. You know, like Z or Zenny or...
0: He's like, I'm Canadian. I call her Little Zed Zed. She's like, I hate that. He's like, oh, come on.
1: Wait until you hear what this nickname is next in the Daily Dirt.

0: What Tom Holland calls his wife Zendaya is going to melt your little heart. I can't wait to share this with you in just a minute. But first, wow, Millie Bobby Brown revealed that she actually had to have candid conversations with her Stranger Things co-stars after the season finale ended. She says that right after the filming wrapped, she kind of went through a slight depression and she started overthinking a lot of the friendships with the cast. And so I guess it got so bad that she reached out to almost every single person, like Finn Wolfhard and everybody, and sort of had a chat with them to reassure, like, hey, we're still friends and you know, we continue on.
1: And the fact is, that's a little strange. It is strange because you're not that close. You're professional friends. And here's why. It's an unfair situation. You take like an old movie like Talented Mr. Ripley. It was Matt Damon, it was Jude Law, and it was Gwyneth Paltrow, and they were in the south of France living like rich people. The movie was about that. Well, if you're going to be in Italy and you've got 3 days before your next scene and Jude Law has nothing to do and you guys are like, let's get in a convertible and drive around. It is like your best friends all of a sudden.
0: True.
1: But that's only for another month. And then you've got other projects and you may not even be on the same side of the planet for 3 or 4 years.
0: Well, for them, I wonder if, you know, it sounds like for her it was really hard because they were all kids. I mean, really, for so long. So, and a lot of them were invited to her wedding. So it does sound like they're still in touch. I do feel like the older they get, because they're still in their early 20s, that will like start.
1: Well, it happens for everybody. You get kids and you move on with life.
0: Yeah.
1: So welcome to the real world.
0: It's okay, Millie.
1: Turns out you don't get a trailer at work to just hang out and play video games with your friends all day. Yeah. Maybe you do, but most of us don't. So hang in there.
0: Tom Holland just revealed the sweetest nickname that he has for his wife, Zendaya, because of course he doesn't call her, hey, Zendaya, you know. A lot of people online thought it probably is shortened to Z, like, hey, Z, you know, what else do you shorten Zendaya to? Turns out that's all out the window. During a red carpet event in Rome for Spider-Man Brand New Day, Tom Holland was being interviewed. Zendaya was just a few feet away, also being interviewed. And he wanted to, you know, ask her something where they were off to next. And that is when he revealed the name. Take a listen.
2: Marie, what's the name of that place?
1: Olive Garden. Okay, thanks.
2: Marie, what's the name of that place?
3: Giolitti. That's where I'm going after this.
0: He called her Marie. Marie? Who's Marie? Turns out it's Zendaya's middle name. I didn't realize that, and neither did a lot of fans. And so I guess that's what he really calls her, is Marie instead of Zendaya.
1: Yeah, because it's easy. That's why.
0: I wonder if he's trying to also like separate the who Zendaya is to the world versus like, hey, at home you're just like regular old Marie.

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2: Is the place to be this 4th of July. 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The day starts with a grand parade down Main Street. 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

And it is Hey Morton. On Mondays, we play a game where you don't want to be the first person to get three wrong. We call it the Daily Dummy. So, good luck to everybody. Play along. See how long it takes you to get three wrong. And I'll make you, if you're the first one, the Daily Dummy.

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2: Right now.

0: questions, round robin. And the first person to get three wrong will lose. I'll keep score. Who lost last week?
1: I did.
0: Okay, so Adina, you go first. We'll go clockwise. Remember, each of us has a reverse.
1: Reverse.
0: Yeah, so you can get somebody back. And when Adina has a reverse that gets someone, she treats it like a dagger.
2: Yeah.
0: In the heart. All right, Adina, you're up. Go for it.
1: Rick, who sang "Don't Worry, Be Happy"?
0: Bobby McFerrin.
1: Correct.
0: Yes. That's the other thing. Adina gets mad when she thinks she has a good one and then you get it right. Like, what do I do for a living? Of course I would know.
2: She looked away like, dang.
0: Dang. Yeah, her face, her brow furrows. She's like, what? Oh, man. All right, D-Rock.
2: Yep.
0: How many Grammys does John Legend have?
2: Is it 17?
0: No, so I'm unfortunately. Well, any number would be specific.
1: I mean, yeah, but 17 seems like really specific.
0: So would 9. Any number is going to be specific. It's a specific question.
2: Right.
0: 10 is the answer.
2: Ah, okay.
0: Yeah, boy, you really loaded him up. Well, over the other 7 for.
2: Well, you know how they cherry pick every now and then they cherry pick a singer to like win like 17. Like, you know,
0: yeah.
2: Like, oh, okay.
0: They got the armful.
2: Like, oh, it's your year. Yeah.
0: Yeah, I got you.
1: It's your year.
0: All right, one for D-Rock.
2: All right, Adina. Astro is the pet of what animated family?
1: Oh, The Incredibles, maybe?
2: No.
0: That's a good guess.
2: That is a good guess.
0: Yeah.
2: The Jetsons.
1: Okay.
0: It's an old-timey cartoon. About, much like The Incredibles, about the future.
2: Kind of, yeah.
1: Okay. Rick, this federal agency was established in 1973 to deal with narcotics.
0: Oh, Social Security. Right?
1: No.
0: I don't know. I'm guessing the FBI.
1: No.
0: Oh, what is it?
1: The Drug Enforcement Agency.
0: Oh, the DEA went that far back?
1: Yeah, 1973.
0: Hmm. Reverse.
1: Oh.
0: And one for each of us, by the way. Adina, who was the messenger of the gods who, by the way, became a very popular, fashionable blanket? A Greek god was the messenger of the gods, became a popular, fashionable blanket.
1: What? Tom Ford? Like, what do you mean?
0: Hermes. Hermes.
1: Oh, yeah, that sounds more right.
2: More than what?
0: Than okay. Tom Ford. Yeah, Tom Ford, not apparently a Greek god, because wasn't alive back right. then. How could that be possible?
1: Sure.
0: Oh, okay.
1: Reverse.
0: Yes.
1: Rick,
0: mm-hmm.
1: This actress released many 80s workout videos.
0: You are wrong.
1: What?
0: I just gotta throw that out there.
1: Like, maybe
0: your question is faulty.
1: I'm free for you. You're out.
0: Jane Fonda.
1: Correct.
0: Yes. Wow. Thank you. She was the only one, right? Or was it Suzanne Summers had like the thigh master?
2: She was up there, yeah.
0: I'll just sit and squeeze my legs.
2: Right.
0: Yeah. All right. Fair enough. D-Rock.
2: Yep.
0: How many No, I'm joking. Susan Collins wrote what popular fiction book about a female archer that was made into a movie?
2: A female archer?
0: Mm-hmm.
2: Was it Hunger Games?
0: Yes, very good.
2: All right.
0: Adina would not have got that one. I could see the look on her face like, I don't know what that is. Now that you got it, she's mad.
2: Yeah, right?
0: Yes.
2: Adina, what show had a huge scandal in 2023 dubbed Scandoval?
1: Oh, Vanderpump Rules.
2: That's correct.
1: Very yeah.
0: good. Good job. You barely got that under the time limit. Yeah, you already got me.
2: Yeah, she counted all the O's. It was like 5 O's.
0: Yeah.
1: Okay.
0: She did, huh?
2: Yeah.
0: Oh, Santa Claus.
1: Rick,
0: yes.
1: This 1991 period film tells the story of a stunt pilot with a sophisticated jetpack.
0: Say it one more time.
1: This 1991 period film tells
0: Rocketeer.
1: The story.
2: Ooh, yeah.
1: Yeah. Correct.
0: We almost watched that this weekend. How random you
2: Such
0: would ask that
2: movie.
0: Question.
1: Oh.
0: Yeah, we almost watched it in my house. My dad was like, eh.
1: No.
0: I was like, oh, all right. D-Rock,
2: yep.
0: The fashion designer Gianni Versace came from which country?
2: Italy.
0: Yeah, very good.
2: I better know that. Adina, botany is the study of?
1: Plants.
2: Oh.
1: You can thank Mr. Rick over here for that. Okay, Rick. In November 2003, the final flight of what supersonic jet?
0: The Concorde.
1: Took place? Yes.
0: All right. D-Rock.
2: Yes.
0: What is the name of the French luxury fashion house known for its monogrammed handbags and luggage?
2: Louis Vuitton.
0: There you go.
2: All right. Adina, avoid the noid was the slogan for what pizza chain?
1: What?
0: The noid. Boy, you really asked. That's really a tough one. She didn't know the noid.
2: She knows this place.
1: Pizza Hut.
0: Okay. Well, you gave it a shot. Yeah, Domino's.
1: Oh, it is Domino's?
2: Yes.
0: Yes.
1: Oh, that's my favorite place.
2: See?
1: Oh.
0: Not enough to know the history.
1: They've come a long way since that dumb statement.
2: Oh, yeah, they had a mascot.
0: Yes. Well, what are you going to do, right? The Noid. Yeah. I'm so the Noid right now. Yeah. And that's how it works when we play Daily Dummy. You almost did an O'Reilly commercial. O'Reilly. One more O and you had a two commercials lined up. It's the Hey Morton Morning Show with me, your host, Rick Morton, on My Biggest Little Radio.
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12: 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Call 775-399-4796 to be part of this year's parade. Dry camping is also available June 30th through July 5th.
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1: This is Robert Correa from the Fernley Reporter with your Fernley News Minute for Monday, June 29th. Two people were killed and one person was transported to the hospital by care flight with life-threatening injuries after a three-vehicle crash involving a semi-truck and two other vehicles on U.S. 50 at Sagale Road in Dayton at about 7:14 a.m. Sunday. The Lyon County Sheriff's Office said preliminary information suggests the driver of the semi may have fallen asleep. The city's planning department has released its monthly report, which summarizes the status of upcoming and ongoing commercial and residential developments. The report is available on the Document Center page of the city's website. Stay in touch with your local news with the Fernley Reporter. I'm Robert Perea from the Fernley Reporter, and this has been your Fernley News Minute on 101.3 FM, my biggest little radio.
0: 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Reno. Fernley, Sparks, Nevada, and surrounding.
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2: John F. Kennedy and Richard M. Nixon meet at the network studio in Chicago. 70 million viewers tuned in to see the candidates answer questions from moderator Howard K. Smith.
4: We have to remember that the Cold War that Mr. Khrushchev is waging, his colleagues are waging, is waged all over the world, and it's waged right here in the United States.
5: I'm not satisfied until every American enjoys his full constitutional rights. I think we can do better. 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
2: The telegenic Kennedy won the debate, according to TV viewers, but people who listened on the radio thought Nixon was the winner.
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0: my gosh. This family's new pet bird escaped its cage and then went right out the backyard window and poof, gone. Flew away. The mom immediately panicked, like, oh my God.
1: How many kids do they have?
0: They have 3 kids.
1: Okay.
0: And she's freaked. Like, oh my God. No, no, no, no, no, no, no. Like, you know,
1: one of those. Kids screaming and crying?
0: Kids aren't home.
1: Oh, okay.
0: She just did the best thing she could do. She went to the store, got the same exact looking bird, came home, put it in its cage. A couple of hours later, the kids got home, they ate dinner, went to bed. Everything was fine.
1: So they saw the bird, played with it, didn't think anything of it.
0: Nothing. However, the dad next day is going, oh man, I really think we should tell him. We should sit him down. We should tell him what happened. And it could be a learning lesson. You know, it's one of those moments in life, you know, you have to face. And the mom's like, no way. Who's right?
1: That is, I could argue both sides of that.
0: Do you tell them or do you just?
1: Yeah, what would you do? Our phone number is 866-570-1903. What would you do in your situation? Would you tell the kids like, hey, the bird you're looking at's not the bird that was there. Sorry, guys.
0: That one started a new life.
1: That one flew away, and we had to get a new one. All right? 866-570-1903. Would you tell the kids or just let it be fine because they're not noticing anyhow? What would your move be? Want to know.

0: want some fun this weekend, you're laying around in bed, you're just killing time, or stuck like at the DMV or waiting to get your tires done, whatever, you can go to our YouTube page, Hey Morton, subscribe to it so that way it's always there on demand for you. And if you love our show, if you're listening right now, well, we turned on the cameras and you can watch it. It's a lot of fun. Hey Morton on YouTube, HeyMorton. Hey Morton on YouTube is the channel, and it's free, and if you subscribe, you'll get all the updates. We put new stuff up almost every single day. Yes. So thank you, Adina, for that. She makes that happen. And Hey Morton, you'll love that. I love our YouTube page. I think it's a lot of fun.
1: I think so, too.
0: Yeah, so subscribe. Hey Morton.
1: This family is going through it because their brand new pet bird got out of its cage and flew out. The mom was at home, the kids weren't, and she immediately panicked. And her first thought was, well, get in the car, go back to the same, you know, pet store and get a same looking bird. That's what she did. She put it back in its cage. The kids came home. They saw the bird. They played with the bird. They had dinner, went to sleep. No one noticed anything. Next day, though, her husband's looking at her going, we should tell the kids. They have three kids. He's like, you know, this is maybe the time we should tell them.
0: What would you do? Would you tell the kids? They don't know better. And it's not going to change anything if they know or don't know, or will it? And Alyssa wants to share. What would you do, Alyssa?
2: Hey, guys. Good morning.
0: Hey, good morning.
2: So I heard you earlier, Rick, and you said you could argue both sides, and I completely agree. So I think it comes down to the kids' ages. So if they're like 8 and younger, don't say anything. If they're 8 and a little bit like more mature and more like understanding of situations, then I think you should explain it.
0: Yeah, if they're over 12, you can say the other one died of food poisoning just to make sure that.
1: Oh my God.
0: Wait, too edgy? Okay, no, don't say that.
2: Maybe not that extreme.
0: Yeah. Say he didn't clean his cage and he died. So that's what happened. So make sure you clean your room. Make it a learning lesson. I could argue both sides, but I tend to be tell the truth all the time, no matter what, even if it's not necessary. And here's why. I just find life is so much easier if you have no lies to remember.
1: Mm.
0: And so whenever you have a lie that you have to remember, it just adds weight to your life that's unnecessary. And you know what? I think these kids can handle it. Just go, well, we want to let you know something happened. We opened the cage and Petey flew to a new home and he's having a great time. He's having fun. And so we went and got you another one. And this is Lucy. And Lucy loves being here, and Lucy's with us. And one day Lucy will be gone, but that's a part of life. People come and go. Let's leave it at that.
1: Wow.
0: Right? Yeah. Wow, huh? Sounds like I'm a good dad.
1: That sounds good.
0: You have people come and go out of your life just like birds. Sometimes you got to leave the cage open and see if they fly away. And if they don't, then they're yours forever.
1: This is great advice, actually.
0: Yeah. Really carries over into relationships now that I'm thinking about it. So, and Petey's out there. He's, you know, he's got a good dice game going with some pigeons behind the building. So, Alyssa, thanks.
2: Thanks, guys.
0: Yeah, take care. Mike's on the phone. Mike, what would you do? Would you tell the kids the bird flew away and we got you a new one, or just let them think it's the same bird?
3: Hey, good morning. Listen, Rick, you kind of said basically ultimately all the stuff that I would have said. I believe in telling the truth and just telling the kids, hey, this is what happened. We're very sorry, but we did get you a new bird. We can name them a different name and kind of explain, you know, maybe that these are the kinds of things that happen in life. And again, just believing in honesty, and it just makes your life so much easier. Because you start talking about the bird, then the next thing that, and you lie about the bird, then what other little things are you going to lie to your kids about? And then that's going to build up. And then when they're a teenager and they start doing stuff, how are you going to defend, you know, how are you going to defend what you did, and they're going to be able to defend what they did? You know what I'm saying?
0: Yeah, we've kind of set that in our house where we don't even tell secrets in our house. Like we don't, amongst my wife, my daughter, and I said, the only secret you can tell is if it's about a present or a surprise for the one. Other than that, we don't have secrets in this house. I don't tell them to my wife. We don't whisper in each other's ears because you know what? We are one unit and we just keep it transparent with all of us. And besides, if you're going to tell a lie, make it fantastic. Like say something like, some of you'll remember like, hey, this new bird sings in like 4 languages. Like what? Yeah, they're all bird languages. We don't know them, but yeah.
1: Oh, it's amazing.
0: This bird's way better.
1: We upgraded.
0: Yes. He can do magic tricks, but they're invisible magic tricks, so you won't be able to see him, unfortunately.
1: I love it.
0: Yeah. Tell good lies like that. Mike, you make
3: he understands AI.
0: Yeah. Understands AI is the best one. Oh, that's great. Yeah, he's Tweet GPT. He's the best.
4: Yeah. There you go, Tweet GPT.
0: A tiny little keyboard he pulls out at night and does a bunch of searches. Oh, that's great.
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0: And now a little tease what's coming up next in the dirt.
1: 20 years ago, Clay Aiken and Kelly Ripa ended up clashing when he was guest hosting on her show. And all these years later, Clay Aiken was asked, well, how are you guys today? Are you friends? Did you make up? Is everything good? Wait until you hear what he said. It's so juicy. It's next in the Daily Dirt.
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20 years ago, Clay Aiken and Kelly Ripa got into it on TV. And now he's talking about it. This is going to be like, yes, this is like a Super Bowl. I can't wait to share this in just a minute. First, oh my gosh, Taylor Swift and

0: location that we don't know where that is. And Taylor will have outfit changes. Duh.
1: I have a little bit of an update I heard. Tell me what you think of this. Through the 6th, they've rented all of that space. Mm-hmm. Also, the Port Authority or the Transit Police, whoever handles the streets down there, they have closed streets those days.
0: I heard that too.
1: And it turns out that big Rhode Island, whatever resort, wherever she was going to go, maybe.
0: Yeah, her home.
1: Is all not her house, the actual resort that they were saying have their, you can fully get a room there. There's no problem. So it's definitely not there.
0: Okay.
1: Here's what I'm hearing latest. The first 100 people thing is going to be inside a chapel she builds inside of Madison Square Garden.
0: Yeah.
1: And then that will be scrapped. And the next thing will be a giant extravaganza type quick wedding with a big performance and big party for the massive amount of people.
0: It sounds so
1: all
0: fun.
1: It's Madison Square Garden. So they're saying there's nothing happening offsite. It's all there. Okay. But the only reason is because they are also telling the Amtrak, the Penn Station, hey, get ready because there's going to be a lot of traffic. There's going to be an event.
0: Oh my God.
1: That's, to me, a little weird. I don't know. It just kind of feel like when you're that big, don't you want to like rent an island in Greece?
0: Well, I saw like weird AI mock-up photos of the whole Madison Square Garden thing because people are like, it's not actually going to be like in the venue where there's just like, you're not going to be able to see the seats or the stage or anything about Madison Square Garden. It'll be like under these beautiful drapes and like it's going to lead in kind of like a tunnel into this huge space. You won't even know you're inside Madison Square Garden. So when I saw like the fake AI images of it, I'm like, oh, okay, that makes sense. Like, I could see Taylor doing that, you know? Sure.
1: Yeah, I guess. I don't know. It's like, do you really want to go there and do that? It just seems like there's somewhere else you could go that would provide privacy, but I guess not.
0: I wonder if it's all because of the security. Like, if anywhere, that place is secure, you know, when it comes to, like, physical, you know, security guards and
1: But you know what you could do? Here's what you could do. There's an estate out in the desert, which is not the time you want to do it, but you could go somewhere that you invite a former president, like a Bill Clinton or an Obama. I bet President Obama would go, and you can close airspace when you do that. And then you close, that way you keep the paparazzi from overhead taking photos because you have closed airspace. See, they should have called me. I do wedding planning for super elite. Yes. They didn't know that. Neither did I.
0: 20 years ago, Clay Aiken and Kelly Ripa clashed. It was 2006. Clay Aiken was there as a guest host with Kelly Ripa. And during a moment, he put his hand over Kelly's mouth while trying to jump into an interview. And Kelly responded like this.
2: Oh, that's a no-no.
3: I don't want to
2: trouble.
3: I should just...
2: No, I don't know where that hand's been, honey.
0: She told him, I don't know where that hand's been, honey. And then the next day, Kelly threw shade at Clay Aiken, recapping the whole thing with Regis at the time.
2: You know, it's a very interesting thing because I'm sort of like, if you don't have anything nice to say, you shouldn't say anything. And so, but you know, I feel that there was a lot of hostility directed at...
4: No, you know, sometimes people get nervous when they come out here. It comes across as hostility.
2: I guess maybe you didn't see the show. Yes,
4: I saw little bits and pieces.
2: You must have missed the show.
0: Oh my God, like, okay. She wasn't,
1: first of all, she wasn't even nice to Regis right there.
0: I know.
1: And remember how often I told you that when Ryan Seacrest would talk, she would put her hand on his wrist when she was talking. And I said, that's a way to get him to be quiet.
0: Yeah.
1: She doesn't want him to talk. She's very controlling.
0: And that's exactly really what happened with Clay Aiken, because all these years later, he was asked, whatever happened, did you guys patch things up? Here's what Clay Aiken said.
5: No, listen, I didn't have the problem. I didn't want the one who's upset.
6: I was on the show because I had been meeting with Buena Vista at the time about possibly doing my own thing, my own show. And they were like, well, let's put you on with Kelly to see how it goes. And, you know, I'm on the show because I wanted to show them I could handle this myself. I could host something. And I wasn't getting to talk. Like, they were cue cards. They had my name on them. So I tried to be funny, and I did what I did, which was incredibly innocent. And then it got a little cold in the room. I felt bad. And I was really worried that I had upset her because it was very cold. And I didn't think much of it until on Monday, and it became a big thing on the show.
0: Wow.
1: Now, what he means by it got cold, meaning during commercial breaks, no one was talking.
0: He said the audience was very silent, and so was Kelly.
1: Well, I mean, I've got to be honest, because it was very innocent. I don't know. I wouldn't even do that to my wife as a joke. Like, I'm not putting my hand over even a guy's mouth, but especially my co-host, especially if I'm a guy and she's a girl. It does seem kind of like, be quiet, woman, right? You got to kind of know, like, hey, you're the guest. Don't do

0: That makes sense. Yeah, I get it. It's like, and I think he knows, like, okay, it wasn't my brightest idea.
1: Yeah, he needs to own it a little bit more and go, you know, it was ill-timed, it was a bad idea, and I feel bad about that. And just own it.
0: But the fact that she, you know, kind of trashed him the next day, and just the two of them never hashed this out because of her, not because of him, is like, oh my God, Kelly, move on. Like, right. It wasn't, he didn't do it on purpose. He wasn't saying, shut up, you know, yes, he's wrong, but I just don't know why she took it so seriously.
1: It's like, come on, it's not The View.
0: Yeah.
1: They're over there beating each other over the head with rubber chickens while you guys are sitting there taking yourself seriously.
0: Oh my God.
1: Yeah, the fact that she hasn't let it go all this time, I think she has a lot of fear that job, she's not worthy of that job, mm-hmm. and it could go away any minute.
0: That's, and it shows every single day she's doing it.
1: Yeah. Yeah, I think you're right.
2: Goldfish crackers have debuted a new flavor, spicy dill pickle. Perfect for anyone saying, I love pickles. I just wish they were dustier.
0: I'm Regina on Hey Morton. And-

0: like this.
1: It's our phone prank. The phone, Jibba. You know when they pitch you for a timeshare, they always throw in something like free prime rib dinner or whatever?
2: Oh, yeah.
1: I'm going to call Carrie because she's going to Vegas and say, hey, if you sit through our timeshare pitch and then just ramp up what she gets so big that she can't say no.
3: I don't think I'm interested.
1: Now, hold on. Let me sweeten the pot just a little bit. We are also going to give you a helicopter tour of the Grand Canyon for free for you and a guest.
3: A helicopter tour?
1: That's a helicopter tour for two.
3: That just sounds way... No, there's
1: well,
3: got to be...
1: Well, let me sweeten the pot just a little bit. Not only are you going on this helicopter tour, you will be landing at the home of Mike Tyson, where you will meet Mike Tyson. Mike Tyson lives right in Vegas. We're going to land you right in his backyard. You're going to meet his white tigers.
4: Oh, my God. Wow.
1: Listen, we're just getting started. This is the timeshare pitch of your life. It's our phone prank. The phone, Jibba. Next here on Hey Morton.

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0: 101.3 FM, My Biggest Little Radio. We are about to prank call Carrie. She's going to Vegas, her friend told us. So I'm going to say I'm a timeshare company, and if she'll just sit through our pitch, you know, like they give you free steak dinner or something. Yeah. Mm-hmm. But I'm going to ramp it up so big she can't possibly say no.
1: Oh.
0: Oh, yeah. Get ready for this. It's our phone prank. The phone, Jibba.
2: Hello?
0: Calling for Carrie Sewell?
2: This is she.
0: Hey, this is Rick Stanisbich, and I just wondered if you had a second. I see that you're coming in about 3 weeks to Vegas, and according to our database, you'll be staying right on the Strip and paying full price for a hotel room.
2: I really got to go. I'm right in the middle.
0: Okay, well, hold on real quick, and just let me tell you real quick what's going to happen, and then I'll get right off the phone with you. What we're going to do is we are going to give you an opportunity to stay in one of our five-star properties, two-bedroom, free of charge, no questions asked.
2: Okay. And what's the catch?
0: There's no catch. While you're there, you would enjoy our property. It's got pool, all the amenities. It's a two-bedroom unit, and we actually have a property manager that would come by and kind of explain everything to you about the unit, about the project, and then you would be off to enjoy a fun Vegas show and a buffet.
2: Okay. There's got to be a catch. That just sounds too good to be true.
0: There's no catch at all. You would go by there, and all we need to do right now is to get a time when the property manager can come by to make sure that you're there and get a chance to talk to you about all the exciting opportunities we have.
2: Okay, so he's not really describing the apartment. Is this like a timeshare?
0: No. We don't use that word. No, not at all. Let me sweeten the pot a little bit and tell you, when he comes by, he'll be bringing you a one-month supply of Luna bars and a mini LED flashlight just to say thank you for your time and staying with us and enjoying our property. We just want you to have a great time and tell everyone else about it.
2: Luna bars?
0: You get Luna bars and a mini LED flashlight. You get a buffet and a top Vegas show, and all you need to do is sit for a few minutes and hear what our property manager has to say about the exciting stay you're going to enjoy at the property.
2: Yeah, I don't think I'm interested.
0: Okay, well, now hold on. Let me sweeten the pot just a little bit. We are also going to give you a helicopter tour of the Grand Canyon for free for you and a guest.
2: A helicopter tour?
0: That's a helicopter tour for two.
2: That just sounds way... No, there's
0: well,
2: got to be some...
0: Well, there isn't. Let me sweeten the pot just a little bit. Not only are you going on this helicopter tour, you will be landing at the home of Mike Tyson, where you will meet Mike Tyson, his white...
2: Mike Tyson.
0: Lives right in Vegas. We're going to land you right in his backyard. You're going to meet his white tigers. You're going to go on the roof with his pigeons.
2: Oh, my gosh.
0: And you will enjoy a wine tasting with Chrissy Teigen. Do you know who that is?
2: Yes, that's John Legend's wife.
0: That's right.
2: You will be enjoying
0: a wine tasting with Mike Tyson and Chrissy Teigen.
2: How'd you get my number again?
0: It was in our database, and we're excited for you to have our exciting opportunity.
2: This just sounds like a scam.
0: It's not a scam. It's an opportunity of a lifetime. So what time would you like us to drop by and lock you down for a commitment to us? That would be great.
2: You know, I just this doesn't sound...
0: Okay, let me sweeten the pot a little bit more. How about that helicopter doesn't take you to Mike Tyson's home? How about we fly you to Los Angeles for a private dinner for two in Malibu with Leonardo DiCaprio? How about that?
2: Oh my gosh, you're right.
0: I was telling you, it's going to happen. Can I get a yes? Dinner with Leonardo DiCaprio. You're meeting Chrissy Teigen. You're seeing the Grand Canyon. You're going to a Vegas show. You're staying in a nice property. And you get a LED mini flashlight and a month supply of Luna bars.
2: This has got to be a joke. This can't be. I mean, this doesn't sound real. I mean,
0: well, let me give you one last thing.
2: Yeah, thank you so much.
0: Now, wait, don't. Okay, now, hold on, really don't go. Wait.
2: Bye-bye.
0: Oh,
2: Hello?
0: Carrie, it's me, Rick. I'm sorry we got disconnected. But just hear me out for
2: a
0: second.
2: I'm not interested.
0: Please, I know. Just give me 1 minute, okay? 60 seconds.
2: Literally, you have 60 seconds.
0: All right, here we go. Leo DiCaprio, Malibu, foot rubs, limousines, helicopters. It's all happening. And a starring role in the next George Clooney movie. How about that? You and George Clooney on the silver screen. It's all happening. Are you in?
2: Yeah,
0: can
2: right.
0: I get a yes?
2: I'm sorry. I don't want anything.
0: Okay.
2: I'm really not interested. I've got to go.
0: You're going to miss out on the Jibba.
2: Okay, what's it? what's a jibba anyway?
0: It is a prank call that we're placing on you right now.
2: I knew it. I knew this was way too much. I'm like, come on. Yeah, right. Mike Tyson. I'm like, come on.
0: Oh, you should at least say yes. Mini LED flashlight. You don't get one of those every day.
1: The city of Fernley is celebrating its 25th anniversary, July 1st through July 3rd. 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

0: 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Fallon, Reno, Friendly Sparks, Nevada, and surrounding.
1: Celebrating America's 250th birthday. In 1936, one man shattered the myth of Nazi superiority. Jesse Owens, the grandson of a slave, competed in the Olympics in Germany that year.
2: Ohio State's phenomenal Jesse Owens again takes the spotlight as he sprints for the takeoff in the broad jump.
1: Adolf Hitler wanted to show the world that the Aryan race was racially superior. But 22-year-old Owens destroyed that lie by winning an unprecedented 4 gold medals. He proved to the world that excellence is not confined to one race or nationality.
3: After the fanfares of the Olympic opening comes the most amazing performance by America's Jesse Owens in the 100 meter. The world's most superb runner makes the others look as if they're walking as he wins the final and equals the world's record time. This and his later victory in the long jump may well be the athletic performances of the century.
4: The competition was grand and we're very glad to come out on top. Thank you very kindly.
1: He returned to the United States where discrimination was still rampant, but his achievements were an important stepping stone on the road to civil rights for all.
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0: portion of this hour is brought to you by the Fernley 4th of July. Call 775-399-4796 to be part of this year's parade. Dry camping is also available June 30th through July 5th.
1: Fernley is the place to be this 4th of July. This year, they are not only celebrating our country's 250th anniversary, but also the 25th anniversary of Fernley becoming an incorporated city. The day starts with a grand parade down Main Street. Following the parade, join them at a flag-raising ceremony at the out-of-town park, where there will be a car show, craft fair, and food vendors, contests, kids zone, music, the greased pig contest, and the guns and hoses contest. Starting at dusk, a spectacular fireworks show. 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
1: Celebrating America's 250th birthday. You may not have heard of Mary Kay and Johnny, but it was the first American situation comedy series, premiering in 1947. 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I Love Lucy.
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0: Portion of this hour is brought to you by the Fernley 4th of July. 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
1: Celebrating America's 250th birthday. 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The general manager of WFIL-TV told Dick Clark he was the new host of their daily show, Bandstand, and he was to start that very day. Dick later brought the local show to the ABC network, where it became American Bandstand. 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
1: You played it cool and I played it dumb. 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

0: portion of this hour is brought to you by the Fernley 4th of July. Call 775-399-4796 to be part of this year's parade. Dry camping is also available June 30th through July 5th.
1: The city of Fernley is celebrating its 25th anniversary, July 1st through July 3rd, and the entire community is invited to take part in 3 days of fun, history, and family-friendly activities. 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

0: the place to be this 4th of July. This year, they are not only celebrating our country's 250th anniversary, but also the 25th anniversary of Fernley becoming an incorporated city. The day starts with a grand parade down Main Street. Following the parade, join them at a flag-raising ceremony at the out-of-town park, where there will be a car show, craft fair, and food vendors, contests, Kids Zone, music, the Greased Pig Contest, and the Guns and Hoses Contest. Starting at dusk, a spectacular fireworks show. There will be live music until midnight. On-site camping is also available. 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
1: This is Robert Correa from the Fernley Reporter with your Fernley News Minute for Monday, June 29th. Two people were killed and one person was transported to the hospital by CareFlight with life-threatening injuries after a three-vehicle crash involving a semi-truck and two other vehicles on U.S. 50 Essigale Road in Dayton at about 7:14 a.m. Sunday. The Lyon County Sheriff's Office said preliminary information suggests the driver of the semi may have fallen asleep. The city's planning department has released its monthly report, which summarizes the status of upcoming and ongoing commercial and residential developments. The report is available on the Document Center page of the city's website. Stay in touch with your local news with the Fernley Reporter. I'm Robert Perea from the Fernley Reporter, and this has been your Fernley News Minute on 101.3 FM, my biggest little radio.
0: KRNG. Fallon. Reno. Fernley, Sparks, Nevada, and surrounding.
2: Celebrating America's 250th birthday, it's a moment considered to be the birth of the television age in politics. On September 26, 1960, CBS broadcast the first televised presidential debate.
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2: John F. Kennedy and Richard M. Nixon meet at the network studio in Chicago. 70 million viewers tuned in to see the candidates answer questions from moderator Howard K. Smith.
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0: Portion of this hour is brought to you by the Fernley 4th of July. Call 775-399-4796 to be part of this year's parade. Dry camping is also available June 30th through July 5th.
1: The city of Fernley is celebrating its 25th anniversary, July 1st through July 3rd, and the entire community is invited to take part in 3 days of fun, history, and family-friendly activities. 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
1: Celebrating America's 250th birthday. It's the great American pastime, and there's nothing more exciting in baseball than a home run. But home runs were not a big deal until 1927, when New York Yankee Babe Ruth set the all-time record for the most home runs in a single season with 60.
2: When you get a fastball and you hit it squarely, it'll go much further than a slow ball. 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
1: That record stood for 34 years, until Roger Maris hit 61 home runs in one single season.
3: Fastball hits deep for right. The one home run, and they're still fighting for that ball out there.
1: All records are meant to be broken, and the most home runs during an MLB season now stands at 73.
4: Second baseman moves 20 feet into right field. Barnes hits one.
1: Thanks to Barry Bonds' superhuman batting for the San Francisco Giants in 2001.

0: place to be this 4th of July. This year, they are not only celebrating our country's 250th anniversary, but also the 25th anniversary of Fernley becoming an incorporated city. The day starts with a grand parade down Main Street. 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

All right, just like promised, we're going to talk about the weather because, oh boy, are we going to talk about the weather. Today's high is 74. Tomorrow, Tuesday, you know, voting, got to get out and vote, 82. So you see the trend, 74 to 82. Wednesday, the 10th, is 83. Thursday, the 11th, is 88. And Friday, baby, it is going to be a scorcher, 95. 67 for a low. I'd rather take the low than the high. And then for the week, your weekend is going to cool off a tad to 93 on Saturday, 93 on Sunday. It's the 90s are here to stay for quite a while. So that's your weather update. Don't forget tomorrow to get out and VOTE, vote, vote, vote. With that being said, we're going to break away to our sponsors. But don't forget to vote, VOTE, vote. I'm not going to say who to vote for. It's just really important that you get out and vote. And all right, we're going to break away to our sponsors. We will be live the next hour, so just hang in there, kids. I'm on my way to 101.3, Biggest Little Radio.

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1: Celebrating America's 250th birthday. 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The general manager of WFIL-TV told Dick Clark he was the new host of their daily show, Bandstand, and he was to start that very day. Dick later brought the local show to the ABC network, where it became American Bandstand. 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

All right, Thing I Love featuring Andy Grammer is Max, and we are to the max. 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
3: Breakfast lasagna.
4: Is this lasagna?
5: For breakfast?
6: I love lasagna.
7: 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He's saying I love lasagna.
0: It is National Lasagna Day today.
8: Yum. Do you love lasagna like me?
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10: It's showtime.
8: Oh, yeah, it's showtime. It's National Lasagna Day, so who's making me some lasagna? I don't know how to make it, but I do know how to eat it, because it's lasagna, and if I was a cat, I'd look like Garfield. Except for I'd have hair and not be bald. But all right, hey, guys, great weekend. Whew, glad it's over. Now I can take a nap and relax. Lordy, have mercy. What a beautiful weekend. Linda and I spent it in Elko, where it was storming, thunder, lightning. We went up there to watch Easton play some all-star baseball, and it was just crazy good time. They had a game today where we were already back. They lost today by one to Walker River, who they lost to when we watched the game. It was a super close game. They usually go seven. This went nine innings, and it was just, man, it was a battle. And they lost by one to them again today, so they're out of the playoffs. They're coming home. Super proud of them. They did great. And what a great time, man. Great time. The majors, they finished up. And the minors, we went and saw Miles play a couple games. And he's 8 years old, and he's in the minors. Really super proud of him. Just what a great weekend. And we got another great weekend coming up, because it's going to be the 4th of July. All right. With that being said, we're going to break away to our sponsors. It's 74 degrees outside. Gosh. And the weekend weather has been phenomenal. But each day we get closer to the 4th of July, it's going to creep up to warmer, warmer, warmer, hot. And by 4th of July, it's supposed to be like 96. So, but you know, this is Nevada. It can't change. But first of all, let's get away to our sponsors. And thank you for listening to the best show on radio.
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5: 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Dry camping is also available June 30th through July 5th.
8: All right, it's 326. Here's a first look at traffic. It looks pretty good right now. There is a spaghetti bowl. There's a motor assist on a spaghetti bowl, 580 South and 395 southbound. And then Sparks, SR 439 and 10th Street. There is a vehicle accident. Other than that, this is normal slowdowns. You know, the roundabout and USA Parkway, definitely there. So I got tickets to the Nevada State Railroad Museum. Yes, in Carson City, Nevada. I got a pair of tickets. If you want to give me a call, I'd be happy to give you some. And that is 775-404-1115. Right now, we're going to get back to more music. We got Hillary Duff and Roommates. And sure, I'd like to be her roommate on 101.3.
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1: Yeah. I like it when the girls stop by in the summer.

All right, LFO and Summer Girls, that's on point because it feels so summery. Next talk break, we're going to go over the ugliest cars ever made. But right now, we got Billy Joel, Turn the Lights Back On 101.3.

0: All right, Shaboozy and Cowgirl, it is 3:48, and it is time that we talk about the ugliest cars ever made. That's right. What's the ugliest car you've ever seen? Obviously, it's a personal preference, but there are some everybody agrees on, according to the internet. Here are the ugliest cars ever made. The top six. Number six, the Nissan Cube, because it's so cubey. Number five, the Chevy Lumina van. It's so pointy. Yeah, they look like a wedge. Here's number four, the Crown Vic family truckster. Picture Chevy Chase driving it in Vacation while Holiday Road is playing. Number three, the AMC Pacer. Yes, Wayne's World car, the Pacer. I always thought it looked like a pregnant roller skate. That's what I always thought. Number two, Toyota Prius. Prius owners, they don't care. They're still laughing about it all the way to the bank because they save a lot of money on gas. The number one is a no-brainer. It's not a car, though. It's not a truck. It's a cyber truck. Somebody put flames on it, and that was nicknamed the dumpster fire. So that's about as good as it gets right there. The Cybertruck. And then someone said they're surprised the El Camino's not on there. Now, wait a minute. Just wait 1 minute. The El Camino, to me, is the coolest car ever made. I've had like seven of them in my lifetime, and I would love to have another one. So if you got an El Camino, you want to unload, find me, because they don't call me Camino Pete 72 for nothing. All right, it's time. We're going to break away to our sponsors. Keep it locked. We got a traffic report coming up. I'm going to go check it out. But right now, we got our sponsors, and we'll be right back after this.
1: Is the place to be this 4th of July. This year, they are not only celebrating our country's 250th anniversary, but also the 25th anniversary of Fernley becoming an incorporated city. The day starts with a grand parade down Main Street. 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Starting at dusk, a spectacular fireworks show. 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
3: 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While you're visiting City Hall, be sure to check out their exclusive 25th anniversary merchandise. 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
8: 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Call 775-399-4796 to be part of this year's parade. Dry camping is also available June 30th through July 5th.
0: All right, it's 3:53, and here's another look at your traffic, and the traffic looks good. There is no accidents or debris or motorists anywhere, but there's still the normal slowdowns like the Spaghetti Bowl, USA Parkway, and the roundabout. The roundabout looks clear. I just checked one of the cameras. It looks really clear, so it's good if there. Make sure you guys are being safe. This is Monday, and we want to make it to the 4th of July, so drive safe, be slow, stay buckled up, do not text and drive. All that jazz right now. We got some mixed music that's amazing, and we're going to kick it off with Kalani and Folded on the best show on radio, and I'm still looking for a winner for a pair of tickets to go to the Nevada State Railroad Museum in Carson City, Nevada.
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1: This is Robert Perea from the Fernley Reporter with your Fernley News Minute for Monday, June 29th. Two people were killed and one person was transported to the hospital by CareFlight with life-threatening injuries after a three-vehicle crash involving a semi-truck and two other vehicles on U.S. 50 at Sagale Road in Dayton at about 7:14 a.m. Sunday. The Lyon County Sheriff's Office said preliminary information suggests the driver of the semi may have fallen asleep. The city's planning department has released its monthly report with summarizes the status of upcoming and ongoing commercial and residential developments. The report is available on the Document Center page of the city's website. Stay in touch with your local news with the Fernley Reporter. I'm Robert Perea from the Fernley Reporter, and this has been your Fernley News Minute on 101.3 FM, my biggest little radio.
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2: Celebrating America's 250th birthday. On November 2nd, 1920, radio station KDKA in Pittsburgh broadcast the results of the presidential election that was the first radio news broadcast for the public and the beginning of commercial broadcasting in the United States. 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
3: This is Trafalgar Square. The noise that you hear at the moment is the sound of the air raid siren. I'm standing here just on the steps of St. Martin's in the Field.
2: And Herbert Morrison's emotional report of the Hindenburg disaster.
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All right, Olivia Dean and Man I Need on 101.3. Next up, we got Taylor Swift and Elizabeth Taylor. I'm wondering, if Elizabeth Taylor was alive, would she sing a song about Taylor Swift? Inquiring minds want to know.

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0: It's always nice coming to cities to work. I come from about 900 people, so this is a big city to me. But I see it as a city for different reasons. You know, I was driving around today. I passed a Dollar Tree and a Dollar General. You people are big time as far as I'm concerned. Holy cow, look at this place. I don't do a lot of preaching when I'm here. A lot of times I get up here and tell you what to think and what to believe and who to vote for. You're big people. Figure that out for yourself. It's not my job. But if I have any advice, it's for the guys in the crowd. Fellas, learn to appreciate the Dollar Tree. That's about as deep as I get up here. Women love that store. That place is magic. That's the only store my wife and I don't fight in. That's it. You put us in the middle of Dollar Tree, we're the most happily married couple you'll ever see in your life. You see us walking out of Walmart or Target, somebody's usually hurt, you know. But I love a store like the Dollar Tree because I finally have a place now where I can take my wife and go, baby, anything here you want. But she legitimately likes shopping there. She will buy so much stuff at the Dollar Tree, she'll confuse the employees. She asked the guy behind the counter and said, well, do you guys take checks? And he was like, I don't know. No one's ever bought that much crap at one time before.
1: All right. I just had to play that because Fernley has a Dollar Tree and the Family Dollar all in one town. So we must be a huge city. All right. Happy birthday, guys. We got a happy birthday out there. And it's Mel Brooks. Anybody who knows who Mel Brooks is? He turned 100 years old yesterday, and according to the Entertainment Weekly, the most essential films is The Producers, followed by Blazing Saddles and Young Frankenstein. But let's go over the top five. Number five is Spaceballs, back in 1987. Now he's doing another Spaceballs 2, and he's 100 years old, so kind of figured that's going to be funny, because anything with Mel Brooks is going to be funny and definitely controversial, because he is. Number four movie by Mel Brooks is High Anxiety from 1977. Number three, yes, putting on in the hits, putting on the Ritz. 1974, Young Frankenstein, and probably the most famous and most famous movie that he has is number two, Blazing Saddles, 1974. You know, Richard Pryor was supposed to be cast for that movie, but they said he was too dirty to do that movie. And the number one movie from Mel Brooks, who's 100 years old yesterday, The Producers from 1967. All right, now is the time where I say, hey, guys, we're going to go to a break. But we'll be back with the traffic report, so keep locked on the best show on radio, the best station in the nation. We play the best mix of music ever on 101.3.
2: Fernley is the place to be this 4th of July. 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
1: All right, it's 4:30 and there's nothing going on. If you're looking for accidents, I got nothing to report. You guys are doing a great job. And it's a Monday, and you're doing amazing. So keep up the good work. Normal slowdowns are Spaghetti Bowl, USA Parkway, Newlands Drive, and the roundabout. I checked the roundabout. Actually, my son just called me. He was through it. He said, no slowdowns. So you guys are doing a great job. If it does slow down, just relax. You're done with your work. And you can just

0: right. Tastes so good on 101.3. It is 4:50, and UFOs have made a lot of waves lately, you know, with the government releasing a lot of the UFO files. If you met an alien, how would you explain sleep? Well, I think I have the answer right now.
1: I think sleep is weird. I think it's a strange thing we just take for granted. Everybody's like, oh, sleep. Of course, we sleep every day. You gotta sleep. But it makes no sense. Explain sleep to an alien that doesn't sleep. I could explain food. I'd be like, well, I need energy. So I eat things that have energy that I might burn off that energy so I could have the energy. The alien's like, okay. Anything else? Yeah. At night, I just gotta shut it down. I gotta lie still in the dark. It better be quiet for like 8, 9, sometimes 12 hours. Alien's like, that sounds boring. No, no, my brain plays movies that I'm in. That's a good time.
0: My brain plays movies that I'm in. That caught me. I heard that. It's like, we got to talk about that. Yeah, I like how that handled that really well. All right, folks. We got anything else to talk about? I was going to talk about the tech founder that says human behavior is better when you're being watched. It's like, because Big Brother's always watching you, and now with AI looking after you. But we're not going to talk about that because that's negative stuff, and I'm definitely not about negative. Right now, we're going to break away to our sponsor. We got a traffic report coming up in about 3 minutes. So keep it locked on the best show on radio, 101.3.
2: 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While you're visiting City Hall, be sure to check out their exclusive 25th anniversary merchandise. 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
0: All righty, 455. Here's another look at traffic. In Reno, we have debris, 580 South and South Virginia Street. 580 South and South Virginia Street. Expect some delays right there. And they just disappeared. I-80 East. And mile marker 31, which is really close, 1 mile from the USA Parkway. So, you know, USA Parkway, it's going to be slowing down. Even though it left the board, you know it's still going to be a slow go. So, go slow. Enjoy the ride. All right, kicking off the next batch of mix of music, we have Sabrina Carpenter House Tour, followed by Ozzy Osbourne, Mama, I'm Coming Home. Keep it locked on the best show on radio, 101.3.
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